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2: People really think that there is a beginning and an ending to this thing called life. But energy never dies. This is just a portal we're going through. Still, it's hard to live.

there's a beginning and an ending to this thing called life. But energy never dies. This is just a portal we're going through. 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